0: In the name of the Father, and of the Son, and of the Holy Spirit. Amen. Our Father, who art in heaven, hallowed be thy name. Thy kingdom come, thy will be done on earth as it is in heaven.
1: Give us this day our daily bread, and forgive us our trespasses, as we forgive those who trespass against us. And lead us not into temptation, but deliver us from evil. Amen.
0: Hail Mary, full of grace, the Lord is with thee. Blessed are you among women, and blessed is the fruit of thy womb, Jesus.
1: Holy Mary, Mother of God, pray for us sinners, now and at the hour of our death. Amen.
0: I believe in God, the Father Almighty, Creator of heaven and earth. I believe in Jesus Christ, his only Son, our Lord. He was conceived by the power of the Holy Spirit and born of the Virgin Mary. He suffered under Pontius Pilate, was crucified, died, and was buried. He descended into hell. On the third day he rose again. He ascended into heaven and is seated at the right hand of the Father. He will come again to judge the living and the dead.
1: I believe in the Holy Spirit, the Holy Catholic Church, the communion of saints, the forgiveness of sins, the resurrection of the body, and the life everlasting.
0: Amen.

0: pray, brothers and sisters, that mine and your sacrifice may be acceptable to God, the Almighty Father. O God, who by the wonderful exchange effected in this sacrifice have made us partakers of the one supreme Godhead, grant, we pray, that as we have come to know the truth, we may make it ours by worthy way of life, through Christ our Lord. The Lord be with you.
1: And with thy spirit.
0: Lift up your hearts.
1: We are bound.
0: Let us give thanks to the Lord, our Almighty God. It is truly right and just, our duty and our salvation, always and everywhere, but in this time above all, to lord you yet more gloriously, when Christ our Passover has been sacrificed. Through him, the children of light rise to eternal life, and the halls of heavenly kingdom are thrown open to the faithful. For his death is our ransom from death, and in his arising to life we are all risen. Therefore, overcome with paschal joy, every land, every people exalts in your praise, and even the heavenly powers with the angelic hosts sing together the unending hymn of your glory as they acclaim.

You are indeed holy, O Lord, the fount of all holiness. Make holy, therefore, these gifts, we pray, by sending down your Spirit upon them like dew fall, so that they may become for us the body and blood of our Lord Jesus Christ. At the time he was betrayed and entered willingly into his passion, he took bread and, giving thanks, broke it and gave it to his disciples, saying, "Take this, all of you, and eat of it, for this is my body, which will be given up for you."

In a similar way, when supper was ended, he took the chalice and once more giving thanks, he gave it to his disciples, saying, "Take this, all of you, and drink from it, for this is the chalice of my blood, the blood of the new and eternal covenant, which will be poured out for you and for many for the forgiveness of sins. Do this in memory of me."

0: Therefore, as we celebrate the memorial of his death and resurrection, we offer you, Lord, the bread of life and the chalice of salvation, giving thanks that you have held us worthy to be in your presence and minister to you. Humbly we pray that partaking of the body and blood of Christ, we may be gathered into one by the Holy Spirit.
1: Remember, Lord, your church spread throughout the world and bring it to the fullness of charity, together with Leo, our Pope, and Bertram, our Bishop, and all the clergy.
2: Remember also our brothers and sisters who have fallen asleep in the hope of the resurrection, and all who have died in your mercy. Welcome them into the light of your face. Have mercy on us all, we pray, that with the Blessed Virgin Maria, Mother of God, with Blessed Joseph, her spouse, with the blessed apostles and all the saints who have pleased you throughout the ages, we may merit to be coheirs to eternal life and may praise and glorify you through your Son, Jesus Christ.

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1: Graciously be present to your people, we pray, O Lord, and lead those you have imbued with the heavenly mysteries to pass from former ways to newness of life through Christ our Lord.
2: Am Schluss dieses Gottesdienstes ein herzliches Vergelt's Gott dem Erzbischof von Dar es Salaam für die Feier dieses Pontifikalgottesdienstes. 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Und ich möchte die Gelegenheit ergreifen, jetzt an die afrikanischen Nationen ein Wort zu richten. I take the opportunity to address a word to you. With the help of our people in Germany, we want that within the next 5 years, Radio Maria is spread in all nations sub-Sahara. This means we want to go to Namibia, Chad, Mali, Benin, Zimbabwe, Botswana, and South Africa. The Cardinal of South Africa wrote to me, please come. We can only do this job if millions of you pray for us, make sacrifices, take all the difficulties of your life as a gift to the Lord and to Our Lady. Pray for, please, for this intention. And we are sure that millions of people will get by this way the radio. And this I want to ask you. And I congratulate Uganda and Tanzania for 30 years of existing. You are, for example, for us. Tanzania has 3,000 volunteers. You are much bigger as we. You have much more listeners as we. But we live in an economical good condition so that we can support you. Tomorrow you will support us. Tomorrow you will support us, and you do it already with your prayer. Please pray for the German church. You know the difficulties in our country. And pray that the unity with the Pope will be always strong. There is only one Savior, and I'm so full of joy that the Archbishop said it to us, the only Savior is Jesus Christ, no one else. And all dictators of the world have fear of that because they understand that they are not the highest ones. And therefore they accept the church, but they don't appreciate them. I know this from example in many African nations. I've seen this because they think they are the God. But Jesus Christ is God and only He. And therefore, once more, thank you for your kindness. I think one of our staff, perhaps our president, will visit you. Perhaps I will come to Uganda, to Tanzania. We have to see, but we want to have a great feast with you. And please pray the holy day. Now Tanzania is our target. We need more than 400,000 euro. This is also for Germany much. Pray that hearts are open and that we can, when the Archbishop goes home, that he is proud that he got the money for the radio. Thanks.
1: The Lord be with you. Blessed be the name of the Lord.
2: Der Himmel und der Erde erschaffen hat.
1: Our help is in the name of the Lord.
2: Der Himmel und der Erde erschaffen hat.
1: May the Almighty God bless you, the Father, the Son, and the Holy Spirit.
2: Amen.
3: Geht hin in Frieden. Halleluja.
2: Dank sei Gott. Amen.

Pray, brethren, that my sacrifice and yours may be acceptable to God, the Almighty Father. O God, who by the wonderful exchange affected in this sacrifice have made us partakers of the one supreme Godhead, grant, we pray, that as we have come to know your truth, we may make it ours by a worthy way of life. Through Christ our Lord.

be with you. Lift up your hearts. Let us give thanks to the Lord our God. It is truly right and just, our duty and our salvation, at all times to acclaim you, O Lord, but in this time above all, to laud you yet more gloriously, when Christ our Passover has been sacrificed. By the oblation of his body, he brought the sacrifice of all to fulfillment in the reality of the cross, and by commending himself to you for our salvation, showed himself the priest, the altar, and the lamb of sacrifice. Therefore, overcome with paschal joy, every land, every people exults in your praise, and even the heavenly powers with the angelic hosts sing together the unending hymn of your glory as they acclaim.

You are indeed holy, O Lord, the font of all holiness. Make holy, therefore, this gift, we pray, by sending down your Spirit upon them like the dewfall, so that they may become for us the body and the blood of our Lord Jesus Christ. At the time he was betrayed and entered willingly into his passion, he took bread and, giving thanks, broke it and gave it to his disciples, saying, "Take this, all of you, and eat of it, for this is my body, which will be given up for you."

In a similar way, when supper was ended, he took the chalice, and once more giving thanks, he gave it to his disciples, saying, "Take this, all of you, and drink from it, for this is the chalice of my blood, the blood of the new and eternal covenant, which will be poured out for you and for many for the forgiveness of sins. Do this in memory of me."

0: Therefore, as we celebrate the mystery of his death and resurrection, we offer you, Lord, the bread of life and the chalice of salvation, giving thanks that you have held us worthy to be in your presence and minister to you. Humbly we pray that partaking of the body and blood of Christ, we may be gathered into one by the Holy Spirit.
1: Recuerda, Señor, de tu iglesia extendida por toda la tierra, y con el Papa León, con el obispo de esta iglesia local, y con todos los pastores que guían a tu pueblo, llévala a su perfección por la caridad.
2: Remember our brothers and sisters who have fallen asleep in the hope of resurrection, and all who have died in your mercy. Welcome them into the light of your face. Have mercy on us all, we pray, that with the Blessed Virgin Mary, Mother of God, with the Blessed Joseph, her spouse, with the Blessed Apostles, and all the saints who have pleased you throughout the ages, we may merit to be co-heirs to eternal life, and may praise and glorify you through your Son, Jesus Christ.
0: Through him, and with him, and in him, O God, Almighty Father, in the unity of the Holy Spirit, all glory and honor is yours, forever and ever. Amen. At the Savior's command, and formed by divine teaching, we dare to say, Our Father, deliver us, Lord, we pray, from every evil, and graciously grant peace in our days, that by the help of your mercy, we may be always free from sin and safe from all distress, as we await the blessed hope and the coming of our Savior, Jesus Christ. Lord Jesus Christ, who said to your apostles, Peace I give you, my peace I give you. Look not on our sins, but on the faith of your church, and graciously grant her peace and unity in accordance with your will, who live and reign forever and ever.
3: Amen.
0: The peace of the Lord be with you always.
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Blessed are those called to the supper of the Lamb.